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0: One thing's for sure, two things for certain. Everybody needs a little love. It's Stokely in the ride with yours truly, Shay Moore. Happy Thursday, pre-gaming for the weekend. Got a fabulous one on deck. We'll talk a little bit more about that later on in the show. We'll play that R&B that you love. We'll spill some R&B tea in the ride with the entertainment report. And I've got the top five signs someone might be clout chasing.
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4: Moonlit chilly. Lows 50 in Erie, maybe even upper 40s, down into the low to mid 40s inland. For Friday, partly to mostly sunny. High temperatures 69 in Erie, low to mid 70s south of the city. I'm meteorologist Tom Atkins.
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such a crazy feeling, though. I don't want to get too attached, but I feel like I already am. My mind's telling me one thing, but I guess I should listen to my heart.

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1: Shy. 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
1: Spilling that R&B tea in the ride and sending a little love to singer A. Marie tonight. The One Thing singer is reportedly moving forward with her divorce from her husband, Lenny Nicholson, after nearly two decades together. Court documents say the pair has been separated since 2024, and A. Marie has been awarded primary physical custody of their son. Now, while Nicholas has parenting time and has reportedly been ordered to pay about $2,200 a month in child support.
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10: Moonlit chilly, lows 50 in Erie, maybe even upper 40s, down into the low to mid 40s inland. For Friday, partly to mostly sunny, high temperatures 69 in Erie, low to mid 70s south of the city. I'm meteorologist Tom Atkins.
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0: Thanks for hanging out in the ride. If you've been wondering about a new friend, questioning whether or not they're truly tapped in, you could be faced with someone who's a clout chaser. And I've got some signs I want you to pay attention to. Every situation becomes content. 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Friendships, breakups, arguments, and even tragedies become opportunities for clicks and commentary. 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If the camera comes out before compassion does, take a lesson from me, friend. 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
10: Moonlit, chilly. Lows 50 in Erie, maybe even upper 40s, down into the low to mid 40s inland. For Friday, partly to mostly sunny. High temperatures 69 in Erie, low to mid 70s south of the city. I'm meteorologist Tom Atkins.
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0: Yes, sir.
1: Spilling that R&B tea in the ride. My name is Shea Moore. Of course, basketball fans, it's going down tonight. The Oklahoma City Thunder and San Antonio Spurs facing off in game 6 of the Western Conference Finals with OKC holding a 3-2 series lead. You can watch the game on NBC and Peacock. And if all goes well for OKC, they'll be facing off against the New York Knicks. Wow. They haven't gone to the finals since, what, 99?
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11: Hey, well, hey, I can't lie, I wanted you the first time that I saw you. First. Try to diss me till you realize I'm someone you could talk to. Real. You've been hurt over and over, tell me, what has it taught you? Soon as you fell for me, though, I had caught you, didn't I? Dead your exes, don't let them haunt you. You know if they want what's best for them, and they still want you. Still. I know.
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0: 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I was talking to a lady the other day who was so proud of her daughter who was graduating from pre-K. I said, lady, let's turn up. I mean, gas is $15 a gallon. We need something to celebrate.
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0: still at it on a Thursday night talking about those clout chasers, the folks who aren't really genuine. They're focused more on attention, influence, followers, or proximity to fame. You want to be able to root those folks out as soon as you can. Pay attention. When their attention disappears, so do they. This may be the biggest sign of all. Clout chasers tend to lose interest when the buzz dies down or when there's nothing left to gain. Relationships fade, causes disappear, and support suddenly dries up. Real people stay consistent, but clout usually moves wherever the spotlight is brightest.
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2: Moonlit chilly, lows 50 in Erie, maybe even upper 40s, down into the low to mid 40s inland. For Friday, partly to mostly sunny, high temperatures 69 in Erie, low to mid 70s south of the city. I'm meteorologist Tom Atkins.
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Today's best mix of R&B, Put It On, Q Parker. Hey, everybody, it's Sissy Brown. Welcome to the show. Let's get it started with Spend the Night. It's BJ the Chicago Kid featuring Coco Jones.

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0: best mix of R&B folded that is Kehlani. So excited because she has announced her tour, world tour. Kehlani is the headliner. Duran Bernard is going to be performing as well, opening for Kehlani. So that should be an amazing show. So make sure to check it out. Somewhere, you know, you don't have to go in your town. You can go anywhere. I like to travel when I go to concerts. But, you know, just look for Kehlani. She is on the way. Stay locked. More music on the way.
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4: 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The 814 Job Fair is Tuesday, June 9th from noon until 4 at the Mill Creek Mall. 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

0: today's best mix of R&B ASAP, the new one from Maya. 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Stay locked for more music. I got Fat Joe and Ashanti, Kim, and Zap.
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Today's best mix of R&B Control, that is Tank. I am Sissy Brown. Happy Friday. We made it to the weekend, and I am so ready for it. I hope you are, too. Hopefully, I got you up, you know, jamming, chilling, relaxing, cooling, whatever you're doing. Thanks for joining me. Right now, it's John Legend tonight on Today's Best Mix of R&B.

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0: today's best mix of R&B, More Than a Friend, Elijah Connor. I got some Jasmine Sullivan on the way. Isley Brothers and Kevin Ross. Speaking of Jasmine Sullivan, have you guys seen her? She looks amazing. I mean, she was already beautiful, but when I tell you she has lost so much weight and the style, her hair, her outfit, everything that I saw, she was amazing. Well, you know, she recently lost her mom, and she said she went into a deep depression, which I can totally understand because I cannot imagine losing my mother. But that was part of her weight loss. That helped her lose weight, although it was a bad way to do it. Now that she is recovering from the grief, then she is, you know, going to maintain it. So shout out to Jasmine Sullivan, because, girl, you look good. Say log, more music on the way.
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0: starting right now. 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

0: that is T.I. He had his birthday bash this past weekend in Atlanta. Sold out. It was crazy. If you didn't get to go see it, go check it out on TikTok. It was amazing. Now, there's one part where he was being introduced, and it was a big throne. And he had to come out of the throne and sit in the chair. But boy, it sure looked like T.I. had a little bit of a time getting up into that chair. But either way, I heard it was an amazing show. So if you want to check it out, it's all over social media. Coming up, I got Brownstone, Omarion, and Tamar Braxton. Stay live.
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1: This is a love that withstands time, space, and matter. Forever. Forever's a mighty long time. Here we are decades later. The sentiment is still the same. 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

Today's best mix of R&B, You, the 20th anniversary of You, Raheem Devine. Congratulations to him. Happy Friday, everybody. I am Sissy Brown. Let's keep the party going. Little Mary Jane, it's Mary J. Blige on today's best mix of R&B. And congratulations to her for having an extended time out there in Vegas.

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We've got something good happening here on today's Best Mix of R&B. 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

0: That's a new one from Kevin Ross. I am Sissy Brown. Done for the day. Coming up, my guy, Big Ant, is going to make sure you have an amazing morning. So, Outkast, Whitney Houston, also Monica is on the way. So, stay locked for that. You guys have a good one. We are today's best mix of R&B.
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Neo, Up, Out, and Gone on today's best mix of R&B. You're rolling with me, your quintessential Gen Xer, ladies and gentlemen. I am Big Ant. It's Friday morning. It's the weekend, baby. And what a great weekend it's going to be. Hey, everybody, man, I am ready to enjoy this weekend. Indeed, I am. Why? Because I'm going to be working on my lawnmower. Sad. Don't judge me. I got a great idea. Let's get this morning show started just right, shall we? Here we go. Big stretch. Reach up high, touch that sky. Reach down low, touch them toes. Ladies and gentlemen, let's start this Friday morning show.

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10: I'm Craig Flint from your Weather Authority. Today, partly to mostly sunny into early afternoon, then increasing clouds. Turns windy and milder near 70. Tonight, windy early before turning calm and cool. Partly to mostly cloudy at times. Dry near 45. Saturday, early clouds to more afternoon sunshine. Cooler again, windy at times, 62 to 67. From your Weather Authority, I'm meteorologist Craig Flint.
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Maddox and Vacancy on today's best mix of R&B. You're rolling with me. Yes, Scooby. We're in the studio right now. As you can hear, Scooby Blue is in the background. His training went well, but he still gets excited when he sees other dogs and other squirrels and other bluebirds and other redbirds and other birds, periods, outside the window, or just the leaves are blowing. Hey, maybe even it's a spider. That's Scooby Blue, my pup. Hey, be sure to go to Rolling with Big Ant, all one word, smush it together. You'll find me on social media. You'll see the latest photos of all of Scooby Blue graduating from puppy school. The next level starts after he gets the big snip, which will be coming in August. Yes, I'm getting him snipped. I'm not going to breed him. I don't believe in breeding big dogs that, honestly, I don't know anybody else who wants a dog that daggum big. Hey, everybody, let's get this morning show and keep it rolling right along, shall we? Indeed, damn it, Anthony.

0: 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Hold tight, man.
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10: I'm Craig Clint from your Weather Authority. Today, partly to mostly sunny into early afternoon, then increasing clouds. Turns windy and milder near 70. Tonight, windy early before turning calm and cool. Partly to mostly cloudy at times. Dry near 45. Saturday, early clouds to more afternoon sunshine. Cooler again, windy at times, 62 to 67. From your Weather Authority, I'm meteorologist Craig Flint.
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1: Birthday roll call. Celebrating a birthday today. You're celebrating it with Carmelo Anthony. Mel B. Hey, Mel B. Reba Jackson. Happy birthday going out to Annette Binning. Happy birthday to Aaron Magruder, one hell of a cartoonist. I love me some Boondocks. Today we remember President John F. Kennedy, Bob Hope, and Ralph Metcalf. If you're celebrating a birthday today, you're definitely celebrating it among the stars.
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You're rolling with me, your quintessential Gen Xer, Big Ant. So, ladies and gentlemen, the Treasury of Department said that they have not been authorized to make a $250 Donald Trump bill. You cannot have a living president put on any bill, and two, Congress has to act upon it. But in anticipation, they went on ahead and made the mint $250 bill with Trump on it because they believe that Congress will overturn those rules. That's what they said. So look forward to a good old-fashioned $250 bill. And then when they come out with that, guess what, y'all? I'm going to have a big, cool bridge in Brooklyn to sell you. Yeah, me personally. I got you. Hold it tight. On its way. New edition is Mr. Telephone Man.

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0: 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I got more of your favorites on the way. Good morning. It's the weekend, baby.
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8: 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Today we're featuring the Erie Zoo's main event, formerly Galapazooza, that everybody loves because what's not to love about it, right? Zoo Gal Hallie?
9: Yes, so the main event is our main event of the summer. So we are excited to have this back on Saturday, June 27th from 7 to 11 p.m. And it's set on the backdrop of Glow Wild this year again. So we're very excited to have the whole grounds lit up, have our local grazing stations back, have the unlimited bars, animal encounters, and our silent auction and other fun casino-like activities.
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9: Right, yeah. 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
2: I'm Craig Flint from your Weather Authority. Today, partly to mostly sunny into early afternoon, then increasing clouds. Turns windy and milder near 70. Tonight, windy early before turning calm and cool. Partly to mostly cloudy at times. Dry near 45. Saturday, early clouds to more afternoon sunshine. Cooler again. Windy at times. 62 to 67. From your Weather Authority, I'm meteorologist Craig Flint.
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play the best mix of R&B from today and the songs that stand the test of time. 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

0: LA's best mix of R&B. You're rolling with me, Big Ant. So dig it, man. The 250th 4th of July celebration is all set and ready to go, and everybody is leaving already. I'm talking about all the acts. Morris Day and the Time. Bye-bye. They're not sticking around. Not going to happen. CC Music Factory, they're out the door. Even I think Milli Vanilli by now has chucked the deuces, and only half of them are alive. This has been the biggest backfire ever. 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
1: I want to dedicate this song to all the lovers tonight.

Bobby Womack, if you think you're lonely now. That's one of my favorite jams right there, boy. Woo, Lord. That one took me right back. What's happening, everybody? It's me, your quintessential Gen Xer, Big Ant. Well, ladies and gentlemen, the Essence Festival, set every year in New Orleans, is still set this year. But now, Essence Festival is asking for an additional $12 million annually to keep their contract going. $12 million. Now, I don't know about you. I ain't been to the Essence Festival in a minute. And the reality is, ain't really nobody there for me. So they need to get a younger crowd. And as the younger crowd goes, the younger acts want more money. So they got to do something to keep this rolling. Me personally, I say they just keep it cool with the Jazz Festival and let us enjoy Frenchman Street. And if you've been in New Orleans, baby, you know all about Frenchman Street, eh, baby? Come on now. I love me some Frenchman Street. Hey, everybody, you're rolling with me, your quintessential Gen Xer. I'm Big Ant. Thank you.

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9: I'm Craig Flint from your Weather Authority. Today, partly to mostly sunny into early afternoon, then increasing clouds. Turns windy and milder near 70. Tonight, windy early before turning calm and cool. Partly to mostly cloudy at times. Dry near 45. Saturday, early clouds to more afternoon sunshine. Cooler again. Windy at times. 62 to 67. From your Weather Authority, I'm meteorologist Craig Flint.
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The

charts again. Yes, Michael Jackson, since the movie was released, Michael, everybody's been diving into his music, and the streaming numbers are through the roof. Wanna be starting something? Today's best mix of

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0: this mix of R&B, and you already know the rehearsals are on and popping. He's getting ready to go on tour with Chris Brown. I'm Tony Terrell, it's your best girlfriend, and OMG, did you see that news story about the rocket that belongs to Jeff Bezos and Blue Origin that exploded during a test? And I don't know how many of these rockets that they are launching into orbit, but this one, neighbors who live nearby were saying that this was totally different, a really big explosion. They're kind of used to hearing the explosions and feeling the ground move a little bit, but they say this one was wow big, okay? The good news is nobody was on board, so back to the lab, you may say, on them trying to figure out what happened, and they are doing an investigation. 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
7: I'm Craig Flint from your Weather Authority. Today, partly to mostly sunny and then increasing clouds, turns windy and milder near 70. Tonight, windy early before turning calm and cool. Partly to mostly cloudy at times, dry near 45. Saturday, early clouds to more afternoon sunshine. Cooler again, windy at times, 62 to 67. From your Weather Authority, I'm meteorologist Craig Flint.
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turn us on. And we'll go forever after that. We're today's best mix of R&B. 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

0: R&B 30 for 30 SZA featuring Kendrick Lamar. It's your best girlfriend. I'm Tony Terrell. We talked about this yesterday. I saw it coming. The lineup of many artists that were to participate in the Great American State Fair in Washington, D.C. It is part of the Freedom 250 event, of course, as the country is celebrating 250 years. However, there were artists that felt a little misled, not knowing that this one particular promotion company was part of the upcoming celebration and the administration. So Morris Day and The Time, Young MC, both publicly rejected the participation of the event. Young MC said that he was not aware of the event's political affiliation. See, these artists, they'll get on these festivals because they need to work and they want to perform. But then when they found out, just like country star Martina McBride said, nope, it's not for me. And so there's still other artists that are going to perform, but there's a few that are pulling out of this big celebration because of the political affiliation. I get it. It's the Everything on Sale Memorial Day event from Sleep Number. 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
10: I'm Craig Flint from your Weather Authority. Today, partly to mostly sunny and then increasing clouds, turns windy and milder near 70. Tonight, windy early before turning calm and cool, partly to mostly cloudy at times, dry near 45. Saturday, early clouds to more afternoon sunshine, cooler again, windy at times, 62 to 67. From your Weather Authority, I'm meteorologist Craig Flint.
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Control on today's best mix of R&B. A lot of people still hyped about TLC, Salt-N-Pepa, and En Vogue. Yes, joining forces and going on tour together. It's going to be an iconic ladies' night out tour. I'm telling you, that's going to be a good one.

0: Your station for today's best mix of R&B, Mariah the Scientist, Burning Blue. I'm Tony Terrell, it's your best girlfriend, and I love when I hear people who got it and are willing to give it. Talk about a little bit of money. Lil Baby, yeah, the rapper stepped in to help a student. 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
19: I'm Craig Clint from your Weather Authority. Today, partly to mostly sunny and then increasing clouds, turns windy and milder near 70. Tonight, windy early before turning calm and cool. Partly to mostly cloudy at times, dry near 45. Saturday, early clouds to more afternoon sunshine. Cooler again, windy at times, 62 to 67. From your Weather Authority, I'm meteorologist Craig Flint.
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0: Best mix of R&B Friday. It's your best girlfriend. I'm Tony Terrell. And anybody going to the movies this weekend? I'm thinking about checking out a movie this weekend. You know, I love going to the big theater, get the popcorn, kick back, watch, you know, something great on the big screen. One thing I can't stand are people who are on their phone texting, where when their phone is on, the light is so bright, right? And it's distracting. And then even the people who have those earbuds that light up on the side, oh my gosh, that really irritates me. Now, this could become a thing. There's a theater chain. I don't know if you heard about this, the Alamo Drafthouse movie chain. And they are allowing people to order food from their phone. Now, that's going to cause a ruckus. Somebody's going to get upset while they're on their phone using the app. And so now people are, you know, petitioning for this to go away. I hope so, because I don't want all the other movie theater chains to even pick up this idea.
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10: I'm Craig Flint from your Weather Authority. Today, partly to mostly sunny and then increasing clouds, turns windy and milder near 70. Tonight, windy early before turning calm and cool. Partly to mostly cloudy at times, dry near 45. Saturday, early clouds to more afternoon sunshine. Cooler again, windy at times, 62 to 67. From your Weather Authority, I'm meteorologist Craig Flint.
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1: This is a love that withstands time, space, and matter forever. Forever's a mighty long time. Here we are decades later. The sentiment is still the same. Listen.

0: more than a woman. That's Aaliyah on today's Best Mix of R&B. I'm Tony Terrell. Happy Friday. And how many subscriptions are you paying for? 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OMG, but they got to go, okay? 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Now, are you willing to pay for another app? 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
8: I'm Craig Flint from your Weather Authority. Today, partly to mostly sunny and then increasing clouds, turns windy and milder near 70. Tonight, windy early before turning calm and cool. Partly to mostly cloudy at times, dry near 45. Saturday, early clouds to more afternoon sunshine. Cooler again, windy at times, 62 to 67. From your Weather Authority, I'm meteorologist Craig Flint.
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0: 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I don't know, but I'm willing to try it. 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

Gabriel Jacoby with Baby. Hey, what's up? Good Friday. It's your boy Sean Good with you on this Friday, helping you get through the second half of your workday so you can roll into this weekend and not have to think about work for at least a couple of days. Well, maybe some of you, not all of you, but many of you will be able to go into your weekend and not have to worry about work. I'm here to help you get through the second half of the workday. We got a lot of music coming up. We're going to celebrate some birthdays. They got a celebrity alert. Y'all remember the movie franchise Friday? And guess what? We got another one coming. We'll get into some of the details coming up really, really soon. I've also got a good moment of motivation on the way for you right now. Here's Alicia Keys. This is Diary. Happy.

and feels good on the inside. We play the best mix of R&B from today and the songs that stand the test of time. It's what real variety sounds like. 104.3 The Time.

0: Bell Bidvo with Poison. Hey, what's up? It's your boy Sean Good with you on this Friday. Hope you're having a great second half of your workday. I got a good moment of motivation for you. I want to ask you this question. What is more important to you? Trying to be right all the time or trying to do what's right all the time? A lot of times we get those things confused. We always want to try to prove somebody wrong, which is proving you right that that person is wrong. In most cases, you're spending more energy trying to prove something about somebody else when at the same breath, you're proving to other people who you really are. Pay attention to how much focus and time you put on trying to prove who somebody else is, because people are paying more attention about who you are at that same time. That's just a little moment, just something to think about. That's your good moment of motivation. On the way up next, I got Patrice Rushen, Keisha Cole, and Brent Wyatt.
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11: I'm Craig Flint from your Weather Authority. Today, partly to mostly sunny and then increasing clouds, turns windy and milder near 70. Tonight, windy early before turning calm and cool. Partly to mostly cloudy at times, dry near 45. Saturday, early clouds to more afternoon sunshine. Cooler again, windy at times, 62 to 67. From your Weather Authority, I'm meteorologist Craig Flint.
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0: boy Sean, good with you on it this Friday. I'm going to take another short break, then I'm going to come back with In Vogue and Bruno Mars got one.
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0: is Bruno Mars with Risk It All. Still ahead, a classic from Tina Marie. I got Lauryn Hill and Stevie Wonder. We're going to go back a little bit. 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

That is my girl, Kehlani, with Folded. She has just announced a world tour, so make sure you go check out and see if she's coming to a city near you, because I know I'm going to be there no matter what. Hey, it's your boy Sean. Good with you on this Friday, helping you get through the second half of this workday so you can roll into your weekend. We've got some celebrity birthdays to celebrate in this Gemini season, so that is coming up right now. Here's Neo. This is Missing.

0: 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Hey, it is time to celebrate some birthdays. I got to make sure that we shout out all these Geminis. Happy birthday to NBA player Carmelo Anthony, who's 42. Pop singer Mel B is 51. Actress Laverne Cox is 54. And members of the legendary Jackson family, LaToya Jackson is 70. And Rebe Jackson Brown is 76. Happy birthday to everyone celebrating a birthday today. I'm gonna come back after the break with Donnell Jones, Anita Baker, and my boy Tony.
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12: I'm Craig Flint from your Weather Authority. Today, partly to mostly sunny and then increasing clouds, turns windy and milder near 70. Tonight, windy early before turning calm and cool. Partly to mostly cloudy at times, dry near 45. Saturday, early clouds to more afternoon sunshine. Cooler again, windy at times, 62 to 67. From your Weather Authority, I'm meteorologist Craig Flint.
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0: right, what's up? It's Sean Good here with you on this Friday, hoping you get through the rest of your work day. In just a matter of minutes, you're going to hear Classic from Jagged Edge, and I got Chris Brown on deck.
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0: now with Sensational. What's up, Sean? Good helping you vibe out on the second half of this workday on May 29th. Do me a favor, hit me up on socials. I'm on Instagram, the Sean Good, on Facebook at Sean Good, S-E-A-N-G-O-O-D. Like my page, follow me, and say what's up. In just a few minutes, Escape, Robin Thicke, and Bruno Mars all lined up and ready to go. Stay there.
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friend. Congratulations to Eliza Connor with his number one hit. Hey, it's your boy Sean Good with you on this Friday. Hope you guys are having a great one as you're trying to wrap up this work day, hey, and get into your weekend. I got a celebrity alert coming up. Guess what? The Friday franchise has got its final installment coming up. We'll talk about that in just a few minutes. Right now, here's Mary J. Blige. Let's go back to You Remind Me.

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0: 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Hey, it's your boy Sean Good. I got a celebrity alert. You guys remember the movie franchise Friday? Well, they are coming back. Ice Cube and Mike Epps have confirmed they're going to go in production later on this year with a final installment last Friday. Now, we know some people like Bernie Mac and some other people are no longer with us, but we're expecting some of the other classics that are still around to come join us. Like Chris Tucker is set to come back in the role. And then you never know what newer comedians are going to be a part of this, because Mike Epps made it a point that the Friday franchise, he called it the Friday University, launched the careers of a lot of great comedians. So if you become a part of this franchise, you definitely are set up to have a long-lasting career. And I definitely believe that even in this final installment, if any comedian gets in this movie, it's definitely going to send your career into a new place. So I'm excited about it. Expect production for Last Friday to start later this year. That's my celebrity alert. On the way up, Mariah Carey, The Weeknd, and
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4: From your Weather Authority, meteorologist Tom Atkins, here's a look at your forecast. Tonight, chilly again, 46 Erie, 40 inland. We'll start with some clouds on Saturday, maybe a brief sprinkle, then becoming mostly sunny, breezy, cooler again Saturday, 62. But Sunday, we turn around again, mostly sunny, breezy, and warmer, and highs near 70. I'm meteorologist Tom Atkins.
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0: boy Sean Good with you on this Friday, hoping you get through the rest of this work day. I'm going to come back in a minute with Childish Gambino, and I've also got the ladies from Stokely. Don't go anywhere.
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0: Dennis Stokely with Needs Love. It's your boy Sean Good vibing with you today. Still ahead, I'm going to hit you with an Aaliyah classic. I got Music Soul Child and one of the very first hits for Chris Brown.
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no. Hey, what's up? It's your boy Sean. Good with you on this Friday, helping you wrap up this work day so you can get into the weekend. I got music coming up from the classic The Gap Band. That is on the way. But right now, let's go to SWV, one of my favorites. This is Week.

0: 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Got some interesting information. It looks like Serena Williams is wanting to come out of retirement after 4 years. She's ready to set her sights back on the tennis court. The 23-time Grand Slam singles champion is reportedly planning a return at Queen's Club next month, with reports claiming she requested a woman's doubles wild card. She's said to be eyeing a partnership with Canadian tennis player Victoria Mabuko, who is 19 and ranked among the sport's rising stars. So it looks like you may be seeing Serena Williams back on the tennis court after being on retirement for 4 years. Hey, I'm all here for it. Let's go, Serena. All right, coming up, Usher, Khalid, and Mariah Carey.
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9: From your weather authority, meteorologist Tom Atkins, here's a look at your forecast. Tonight, chilly again, 46 Erie, 40 inland. We'll start with some clouds on Saturday, maybe a brief sprinkle, then becoming mostly sunny, breezy, cooler again Saturday, 62. But Sunday, we turn around again, mostly sunny, breezy and warmer, and highs near 70. I'm meteorologist Tom Atkins.
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0: feelings. Still ahead in just a few more minutes after this commercial break. I'm going to come back with Drake, Boyz II Men, and Olivia.
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0: with Man I Need. Hey, it's your boy Sean Good vibing with you today. Still ahead, I'm going to come back with Kim. I got Mary J. Blige. A. Marie is on the way. And Keith Sweat. We keeping it locked.
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Bruno Mars with Risk It All. Hey, it's your boy Sean Good. Good evening. Sean Good here helping you wrap up this work day and get into these evening hours. You are finally free from work. Now it's time to enjoy your Friday evening and head into the weekend. I've got a good moment of motivation coming up before I wrap up the show today. That's going to be a little bit later, so stick around for that. Right now, let's get back into the great music. Here's Brandy, sitting up in my room.

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0: 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Hey, your boy Sean Good. I've got a good moment of motivation on the way for you, so stick around for that. But do me a favor, hit me up on socials. I'm on Instagram, the Sean Good, on Facebook at Sean Good, S-E-A-N-G-O-O-D. Like my page, follow me, and definitely say what's up. In just a few minutes, DJ Khaled's coming up. Tyrese and Mariah the Scientist.
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3: From your weather authority, meteorologist Tom Atkins, here's a look at your forecast. Tonight, chilly again, 46 Erie, 40 inland. We'll start with some clouds on Saturday, maybe a brief sprinkle, then becoming mostly sunny, breezy, cooler again Saturday, 62. But Sunday, we turn around again, mostly sunny, breezy and warmer, and highs near 70. I'm meteorologist Tom Atkins.
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0: That is Mariah the Scientist with Burning Blue. It's your boy Sean Good with you on this Friday night. I'm going to be bouncing up out here real soon, but you know I'm going to leave you with a good moment of motivation. I'm going to do that after K-Michelle hits you with one of her classics. Tevin Campbell's on the way and Tamar Braxton.
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0: Sean Braxton with You on You, and that is my time. I got to get up out of here. Of course, I'll be back with you guys on Monday. I'm going to leave you with this good moment of motivation. If you're spending a lot of time trying to prove somebody wrong and also trying to prove you right about that person, honestly, at the end of the day, the only thing that you're proving is what kind of person you actually are. You're putting so much energy in trying to prove something about somebody else really displays that you don't really have a lot going on for yourself. So stop putting energy on trying to prove something right or wrong about somebody else. Put your energy on making sure that you're moving forward in your purpose and in your goals, and let people be who they're going to be, because there's nothing you can do or say to change who they are, but you can do that for yourself. That is your good moment of motivation. Have a great rest of your Friday night. I'll catch you back here on Monday.
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